Sleep Theory Static, 106.5 of The Buzz. Heads up, it's going to happen this hour, and the exact specific time, I'll tell you when. It's most likely to see a spider. Okay, hang on. Here's Metallica.

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0: It's Pink Floyd, 106.5 The Buzz, Sheboygan's Rock Station. I can leave you hanging. Now the wife's all freaked out. This is the time that you're most likely to see a spider. It's this hour. Okay, just watch out for it. Apparently coming up at 7:45 p.m. Chop
1: the pin! The month of May is known in the Midwest for the return of speed to the track. And in that spirit, Teets' Piggly Wiggly has a special announcement.
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0: Get some showers late tonight. High 67, 48 tonight, tomorrow. Bit cooler sunshine, the high 61.

It's Sarah Smith, Ragdoll, 106.5 The Buzz. Okay, parents, I'm going to help you out because, you know, kids are attached to the screens, right? How about this? The best outdoor toys that'll keep your kids entertained for hours this summer. And my number one go-to pick on the way. Here's Default.

0: Waters on 106.5 The Buzz. Hey, for the summertime coming up, some of the best outdoor toys for summer for kids. Reusable water balloons, stomp rockets, my daughter loves those, walkie-talkies, and inflatable pool, although that only lasts one summer for my kids. Any Nerf ball, and then this is not on the list, but it should be, because it's our favorite to have water gun war fights.
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Sheboygan's Rock Station, 106.5 The Buzz. I don't know, how often are you on the job hunt? The average person changes jobs 4 times before they turn 32. Well, I'm past that. I've been doing this damn job for the last 25 years. And again, I ask myself, what am I doing? I'm getting paid to enjoy my hobby. Yeah, they pay me for this.

0: Weezer on Sheboygan's Rock Station, 106.5 The Buzz. Not like any of us could afford a Ferrari. They're unveiling its first fully electric car. Right, like most Ferraris, it comes with divorce papers.
1: The month of May is known in the Midwest for the return of speed to the track. And in that spirit, Tietz's Piggly Wiggly has a special announcement.
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0: Showers late tonight, 48 the low tomorrow. Sunshine get a high 61. Bit warmer Friday, sunshine 71. 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

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Hey, check this out, rockers. A new study finds that spending time in nature reduces stress and anxiety. Yeah, don't get me started on the benefits of smoking nature. 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

0: Jason Wink, it's Rock Station, 106.5 The Buzz. Did this happen over here? It says a driver in eastern Wisconsin learned that a road closed sign was up for a reason after their vehicle drove straight into fresh concrete.
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2: 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In your name we pray. 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

Sheboygan's Rock Station, 106.5 The Buzz. Hey, a new study found that the sleep time sweet spot for healthy aging is where and what. I'll tell you coming up here after 9. Hailstorm's on The Buzz.

Seeker on Sheboygan's Rock Station 106.5 The Buzz. A new study found that the sleep time sweet spot for healthy aging is 6.4 hours to 7.8, which is a pretty broad range, and yet it's still kind of unattainable, especially if you got kids. Here's Nirvana on The Buzz.

0: 106.5 The Buzz. Hey, this weekend, past Sunday, the United States Postal Service announced that the, remember that Mr. Rogers stamp from 2018? It's won the 2026 stamp encore contest. Right. Thanks for being my neighbor. Chop
1: the pin! The month of May is known in the Midwest for the return of speed to the track. And in that spirit, Pizza's Piggly Wiggly has a special announcement.
2: Ladies and gentlemen, start your grilling!
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0: Some showers tonight, 48 the low tomorrow, 61 sunshine Friday, high 71.

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4: 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The

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1: Got a Brock. 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

rocking a Ticket Window Thursday. We'll talk about what Joe Askin win here in a minute. Stick around. We'll also get to Ice Nine Kills, Judas Priest right now, though. Volbeat, here's Warriors Call. Good morning. 26 Spots the Buzz.

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0: Beautiful day today, sunny and 70, 46 clear tonight, 82 and sunny on Friday, 75 and sunny on Saturday. Still about sunny 75 on Sunday. Ice Nine Kills now, twisting.

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0: for the nonstop rocking going here on a morning buzz. My name is Mildog. We got no Sheboygan A's baseball going on today. Friday, they're going to be up in Denmark taking on the Devil Bears. But we do have Saturday and Sunday full slate of games. The Chicago Rippers are going to be in town both Saturday and Sunday for doubleheaders. You get four games against the Rippers coming up. 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Plus, don't forget, coming up next Thursday, we'll have our Midwest Communication Night, Buzz Night, at the Wildwood Park. And you can get some prizes that we're going to bring out there, plus all the prizes that Sheboygan A's give away. Just a night of winning coming up next Thursday with your Sheboygan A's. 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We got a whole big stack, so if you got a big old family, we can accommodate it. Sleep Theory on the way. 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
2: From the WHBL newsroom, here's the latest. I'm Stace Keene. A second drug investigation in Plymouth within the past week has now led to three more arrests on drug-related charges. The Sheboygan County Metropolitan Enforcement Group, or MEG, unit, working alongside Plymouth Police, carried out a drug investigation at a home in the 400 block of Walton Drive. Authorities say two of the suspects were identified during that investigation, while a third person was found during the raid. Last week, Plymouth Police arrested two men on methamphetamine and drug paraphernalia charges in a separate case. The Sheboygan Police Department's public service window will be closed between 1 and 2:30 today for a staff meeting. No normal day-to-day operations will be affected. Any payments needing to be made can be placed for collection in the lobby drop-off. Normal operations will resume at 2:30. A Wisconsin woman detained by ICE is no longer in custody. Bob Haig has the latest.
3: 51-year-old Elvira Benitez Suarez of Sheboygan Falls was detained at a routine immigration check-in in Milwaukee in March. She's been in ICE custody at a Kentucky detention center and was released Tuesday after an immigration judge granted her a $1,500 bond. Benitez Suarez's detention came after a judge ruled late last year that she could obtain a green card. An appeal of that decision by the Trump administration is currently pending before the Board of Immigration Appeals. Her attorney said Benitez Suarez fled Mexico to the U.S. at age 15 after she was the victim of sexual assault and has no criminal record. Her four children are U.S. citizens. Bob Haig, Wisconsin Radio Network.
2: And the Wisconsin Department of Public Instruction is launching a new statewide effort to define what students should know and be able to do by graduation. The goal of Portrait of a Graduate is to shape a shared vision for skills, knowledge, and career readiness in a rapidly changing world. In the WHBL Newsroom, I'm Stace Keene.
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0: Then we got the Moto America Motortech doubleheader going on at Road America Saturday and Sunday. 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But yeah, a lot of motorcycles going to be in the area. Coming up, we'll get to Chad Motley Crue. We got some Deftones by request, Soundgarden, Rage Against the Machine coming up next.
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0: Yeah, but first, your weather buzz. Sunny 70 today, 45 and clear tonight, 82 and sunny coming up on Friday. Sunny 72 Saturday.

Boy, there's a lot of people bitching about Ferrari online. I've seen a lot of people on Twitter bitching about it. They released their first EV car this week. Soundgarden is Black Hole Sun with 6.5 of the Buzz.

0: Rage Against the Machine, Guerrilla Radio, all part of Nonstop Rock, 26.5 of the Buzz. My name is Mildog. Are you in a fun drought? They say a lot of Americans feel like life is just isn't very fun anymore. Nearly half the people surveyed said they feel like they're in a fun drought. 12% say they can't even remember the last time they had a full day just to relax and enjoy themselves. People say the biggest problem is money. More than half blame the high cost for keeping them from doing things is money. Others pointed to busy work schedules, burnout, family responsibilities, shrinking social circles, and more. Many also say life feels harder and less enjoyable than it did 10 years ago. I do miss the 90s and the first decade of the 2000 era. Those are good times, right? Survey found that Americans would like about 17 extra free hours a week to do things they actually enjoy. When they do make time for fun, most people spend it watching TV, hanging out with friends and family, eating out, enjoying hobbies, and doing other outdoor activities. Experts say the lack of fun can hurt mental health and relationships. People in the survey said having fun helps them lower stress, boosts motivation, and helps them feel closer to others. Yeah, fun drought. Get out of it. Make this the best summer ever. The Summer of George.
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2: From the WHPL Newsroom, here's the latest. I'm Stace Keen. Two drug busts in less than 2 weeks. WHPL's Kevin Zimmerman has the details.
3: The second such operation within a week in Plymouth has resulted in the arrests of three persons on drug-related charges. On Tuesday, the Sheboygan County Metropolitan Enforcement Group, or MEG unit, in coordination with the Plymouth Police Department, conducted a drug investigation in the 400 block of Walton Drive in the city of Plymouth that culminated in the arrests of three persons, two from Sheboygan and one listed as homeless. Two of those taken into custody were identified during the investigation, while the third was discovered during the raid. Just last week, two adult males were arrested in Plymouth on charges of possession of methamphetamine and drug paraphernalia. In the latest incident, the 45-year-old homeless woman, a 34-year-old Sheboygan woman, and a 38-year-old Sheboygan man were arrested on various charges related to delivery of methamphetamine and bail jumping. All charges have been referred to the Sheboygan County District Attorney's Office for review and prosecution. Kevin Zimmerman, WHPL News.
2: The Sheboygan Police Department's public service window will be closed between 1 and 2:30 today for a staff meeting. No normal day-to-day operations will be affected. Any payments needing to be made can be placed for donation in the lobby drop-off box. Normal operations will resume at 2:30. One of Sheboygan's most popular warm weather gathering spots, City Green at 7th and New York Avenue, could soon be getting some much-needed accessibility upgrades. City officials say the ADA accessible concrete pad and walkway on the southwest corner of the property may have deteriorated and settled unevenly, which makes access difficult for some visitors. To fix the problem, the Department of Public Works is proposing improvements to the concrete approach and access pad to bring the area, including access to portable restrooms, back up to ADA standards. The Public Works Committee reviewed bids for the project and is recommending that the city move ahead with a contract with Klunk Masonry. If approved by the Common Council on June 1st, construction planning and scheduling will move forward. In the WHPL Newsroom, I'm Stace Keen.
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5: 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The little guys are already doing pretty good. On the dirt.
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Slaughter up all night on Troy's Rock Station, 106.5 The Buzz. Slaughter was in Madison over the weekend at Bratfest, and it was packed. 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

0: All this week on the All I Request Buzz Lunch Plus Auto, anybody that wins tickets is going to be qualifying. 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And every day he's giving away a couple pairs of tickets, not just one pair, a couple pairs of tickets on the Milwaukee Metal Fest All I Request Buzz Lunch coming up at noon, of course, with Auto.
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15: Sunshine and about 70 today, 46 clear tonight, 82 and sunny on Friday, 72 on Saturday, sunny and 75 coming up on Sunday. More in your forecast, 106.5 of thebuzz.com. 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There's Alice in Chains on

part of Nonstop Rock on the Buzz. My name is Mildog. 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

0: Shinedown Safe and Sound, all part of Nonstop Rock and the Buzz. 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Chad Gray going to be up in Green Bay at the Epic Event Center. 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But you can win tickets for the former Mudvayne and Hell Yeah singer Chad Gray, 30 Years of Madness. He'll be performing songs from both Mudvayne and Hell Yeah. 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Now, when it does, be caller 6. We'll hook you up with a pair of tickets. 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
2: From the WHBL newsroom, here's the latest. I'm Stace Keen. A second drug investigation in Plymouth within the past week has now led to three more arrests on drug-related charges. The Sheboygan County Metropolitan Enforcement Group, or MEG, unit, working alongside Plymouth Police, carried out a drug investigation at a home in the 400 block of Walton Drive. Authorities say two of the suspects were identified during that investigation, while a third person was found during the raid. Last week, Plymouth Police arrested two men on methamphetamine and drug paraphernalia charges in a separate case. The Sheboygan Police Department's public service window will be closed between 1 and 2:30 today for a staff meeting. No normal day-to-day operations will be affected. Any payments needing to be made can be placed for collection in the lobby drop-off. Normal operations will resume at 2:30. A Wisconsin woman detained by ICE is no longer in custody. Bob Haig has the latest.
3: 51-year-old Elvira Benitez Suarez of Sheboygan Falls was detained at a routine immigration check-in in Milwaukee in March. She's been in ICE custody at a Kentucky detention center and was released Tuesday after an immigration judge granted her a $1,500 bond. Benitez Suarez's detention came after a judge ruled late last year that she could obtain a green card. An appeal of that decision by the Trump administration is currently pending before the Board of Immigration Appeals. Her attorney said Benitez Suarez fled Mexico to the U.S. at age 15 after she was the victim of sexual assault and has no criminal record. Her four children are U.S. citizens. Bob Haig, Wisconsin Radio Network.
2: And the Wisconsin Department of Public Instruction is launching a new statewide effort to define what students should know and be able to do by graduation. The goal of Portrait of a Graduate is to shape a shared vision for skills, knowledge, and career readiness in a rapidly changing world. In the WHBL newsroom, I'm Stace Keen.
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52% of professionals have regrets about their college degree. They say their degree didn't help them career-wise and the way that they expected. Here's Pearl Jam, Nonstop Rock on the Buzz.

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15: Sunny and about 74 today, 46 clear tonight, 82 and sunny on Friday, 75 and sunny on Saturday. More in your forecast, 165thebuzz.com. 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

Boy, Travis Kelce is having a hell of a year, huh? He's going to be married to a billionaire soon. He also got announced he is now a minority owner of the Cleveland Guardians.

0: Kevin Essence, who will you follow? While I'm putting nonstop rock in the buzz. Yeah, it doesn't look good for Josh Jacobs. I mean, he's denying it all, but there are some pretty hefty charges that got brought up. Is it his wife or his girlfriend that was involved with it? In either case, it does not look good. It does not look good. I got a feeling that he's not going to be playing for the Green Bay Packers this year. Maybe never again in the NFL, but I just have a feeling that we're not going to be with Jacobs this year. Sad news. We can break that down for you. What happened with his arrest and all that? You can hit up our Green and Gold Fan Zone, the Festival of Foods, at win65thebuzz.com. Nine Inch Nails coming up. We'll get to Seether. Also, Poison up next.
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2: From the WHPL Newsroom, here's the latest. I'm Stace Keen. Two drug busts in less than 2 weeks. WHPL's Kevin Zimmerman has the details.
3: The second such operation within a week in Plymouth has resulted in the arrests of three persons on drug-related charges. On Tuesday, the Sheboygan County Metropolitan Enforcement Group, or MEG unit, in coordination with the Plymouth Police Department, conducted a drug investigation in the 400 block of Walton Drive in the city of Plymouth that culminated in the arrests of three persons, two from Sheboygan and one listed as homeless. Two of those taken into custody were identified during the investigation, while the third was discovered during the raid. Just last week, two adult males were arrested in Plymouth on charges of possession of methamphetamine and drug paraphernalia. In the latest incident, the 45-year-old homeless woman, a 34-year-old Sheboygan woman, and a 38-year-old Sheboygan man were arrested on various charges related to delivery of methamphetamine and bail jumping. All charges have been referred to the Sheboygan County District Attorney's Office for review and prosecution. Kevin Zimmerman, WHPL News.
2: The Sheboygan Police Department's public service window will be closed between 1 and 2:30 today for a staff meeting. No normal day-to-day operations will be affected. Any payments needing to be made can be placed for donation in the lobby drop-off box. Normal operations will resume at 2:30. One of Sheboygan's most popular warm-weather gathering spots, City Green at 7th and New York Avenue, could soon be getting some much-needed accessibility upgrades. City officials say the ADA accessible concrete pad and walkway on the southwest corner of the property may have deteriorated and settled unevenly, which makes access difficult for some visitors. To fix the problem, the Department of Public Works is proposing improvements to the concrete approach and access pad to bring the area, including access to portable restrooms, back up to ADA standards. The Public Works Committee reviewed bids for the project and is recommending that the city move ahead with a contract with Klunk Masonry. If approved by the Common Council on June 1st, construction planning and scheduling will move forward. In the WHPL Newsroom, I'm Stace Keen.
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1: So are you ready?
2: 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I forgot to put in the crystals. Okay, turn it on.
0: The Buzz.

Have yourself a lovely day. My name is Mildog. I had to get my ass back to Plymouth. Bildo's up next. Otto's into it. The Milwaukee Metal Fest. All requests Buzz Lunch. Giving away tickets all this week. Single day passes plus a chance at 3 day passes as the grand prize Milwaukee Metal Fest coming up early June at the Rave. Details 26.5 of the Buzz.

Good Life, Sheboygan's Rock Station 106.5, The Buzz, and howdy doody dooters. Happy Thursday morning, just about to the weekend, Buzz. A little bit of a far cry from the last couple days. Yesterday actually turned out to be pretty solid for us, so we appreciate that very much today. A little on the cooler side. We will get to the weather, Buzz, here shortly, but first things first, of course, ticket windows getting back at it today. We will get you details on that. Mike, we do got that one from Dio. We'll fit that one in up on the other side of Metallica. Let's turn the page on the Buzz.

0: Requested music from Dio, Last in Line, Sheboygan's Rock Station 106.5, The Buzz. That one going out to Mike. Appreciate you, pal. Got a couple of them in, plugged in, ready to go as well. Both of them a little longer, so they're a little bit down the road. Make sure we can fit them in, but one way or another, we'll get them in for you, gang. Again, thank you for joining me. My name is Bildo. We are 19 minutes after 9 o'clock. Early goings of your Thursday morning. Sunshine to start off the day, though temperatures could be a little bit better. We'll get into that here shortly. Going to be a little bit up and down over the next couple days. But first things first, of course, ticket windows back today. Last shot at some Chad Gray tickets. Going to be bringing 30 years of madness to Epic Event Center just a couple days away. It is going on this coming Saturday. So again, today going to be the last day of those tickets. Good news, nice and easy on everybody. They're all going to be at will call for you. So if you do go on to win yourself some tickets, we'll remind you in the text messages. We'll do text to win on that same note. It's a lot easier. We'll give you a keyword to text in. Send that to 920-451-2300. Sixth person through going on the will call list for Chad Gray again this Saturday, Epic Event Center. Make sure, winners, bring your ID with you to the venue, show it to them at the ticket office, and they will get your tickets there for you. Obviously, the show's this Saturday, so today is going to be the last day of tickets for that one. But if you would like to check out Chad Gray this coming Saturday, be listening. This morning, we'll fire off, give you a keyword to text in, send that to 920-451-2300. If you time it right, you get yourself the sixth person through, we will get you on the will call list for Chad Gray at Epic Event Center this coming Saturday.
1: The clouds are rolling in again. 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
0: Starts off sunny, and that looks like it should stick around for the foreseeable future. But again, temperatures down a little bit over the last couple days. It is sunny, 54 degrees, a little breezy. Feels like 51 out there with a high of 61 degrees for today. Sunshine again going to stick around throughout the day. Going to be a bit breezy, but once again, a little on the cooler side. 46 degrees your overnight low for tonight. Tomorrow going to be pretty killer. Partly cloudy, high of 71 degrees, but enjoy it because it's not looking like it's going to be all that long lived. Back down to 61, partly cloudy on Saturday. Sunday looking partly cloudy, 66. Oh, yeah.

JP, Sheboygan Rock Station 106.5, The Buzz, nonstop rock rolls on. Got some requested, got the Doors shortly after 10 o'clock. Phil got your Derek and the Dominoes. We'll sneak that in before that point. Keep them coming, 920-451-2300. 10 years ago today, we can, I think, iron out where everything started kind of going to hell. Anybody notice that? Things get a little weird over the last, no, I guess to this day, 10 years. We'll get to that here shortly.

0: Deep Purple, Sheboygan Rock Station 106.5, The Buzz. So I touched on it a little bit ago, and obviously sarcastic, tongue-in-cheek, a little hyperbolic, kind of joking about it. But that said, I think we can pinpoint to the exact moment where things started getting a little bit wonky. I said go to hell, which again, exaggerating, making jokes. But 10 years ago today, it all started, gang, with the killing of Harambe. 10 years ago today, you may remember some of the details. I thought I remembered most of them, but I wanted to look it up, double check. It was, in fact, a three-year-old boy at the Cincinnati Zoo. We know the story of what happened there. Little kid wanted to investigate, wanted to hang out with the nice-looking gorilla. So we decided to climb over the three-foot fence, fell into the enclosure, the little moat that went around it. There was actually three different gorillas that were in the cage at the time. The zoo workers successfully got the two females out there, out of there. Harambe was a little bit more curious, however, so we went over to the kid. I don't remember exactly how everything kind of played out. I thought I remember hearing that that Harambe was actually kind of cool with the kid for the most part, but obviously that can flip on a dime. That can change at a moment's notice, so obviously you want to be careful with that one. And then they shot poor Harambe in the face. One shot to the head. And it was a day after Harambe's 17th birthday, which is just making it a little bit more sad. But, and then now we live in the stew that is the post-Harambe world. What can we say? Things that kind of got weird around there. There was a lot of notable deaths that happened. In 2016, David Bowie, Prince, Muhammad Ali, Carrie Fisher, Alan Rickman, which is one of the big ones. I always loved Alan Rickman. George Michael, Gene Wilder, a whole bunch of other ones would go on to pass away. So 2016, and obviously people are going to have a political spin on this. I don't want to bring that up whatsoever because it's a stupid, stupid game that'll get people arguing about nothing. But 10 years ago today, we lost a good one. Rest in peace, Harambe. Closing in on 10 o'clock. Phil got your Derek and the Dominoes on the way. Other side of 10 o'clock. I believe it was Pat texted in, wanted to hear the Doors. We'll get that Derek and the Dominoes a bat for Offspring. Pretty Reckless up next on The Buzz.
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Hot Springs, Sheboygan's Rock Station 106.5. The Buzz got us just a couple minutes shy of 10 o'clock. Again, be on your toes. Ticket windows on the way. Your last shot at Chad Gray tickets going on Saturday at Epic Event Center up in Green Bay. So be ready. We got some requested music from the Doors. I believe it was Pat

morning, Sheboygan's Rock Station 106.5, The Buzz, just after 10 o'clock, rolling on through your Thursday morning. Let's get some Dig of Windows underway. First shot today for Chad Gray. Going to be at Epic Event Center this coming Saturday, just a couple days away. If you would like to go check out that show, fire off a text. Just text TICKET, T-I-C-K-E-T, to 920-451-2300. Again, text TICKET to 920-451-2300. Six purse through, going to be getting themselves put on the will call list for Chad Gray, of course, of Hell Yeah, or formerly of Hell Yeah, currently of Mudvayne. Saturday at Epic Event Center again.

away from me. It's falling away from me. It's falling away from me.

0: Sheboygan Talk Station 106.5 The Buzz on. We roll just about 20 minutes after 10 o'clock. Getting ticket windows officially underway for today. Congratulations. First winner for today in the books. Linda got you on the will call list for Chad Gray. Again, I mentioned it in the text, but a friendly reminder, this night of the show, make sure you bring your ID with you to the venue. Show them at the ticket office, and you will be set to jet there. We'll get at least one more in before I'm done. We'll continue on with those through the afternoon with Otto as well. That said, obviously, ticket window is going to switch it up for next week. Right now, I'm not sure what we got. We'll get you details on that a little bit down the road. But a week from today, not only going to be a ticket window Thursday once again, we have got Midwest Communications Night with our friends at the Sheboygan A's. We've done this the last handful of years. Fingers crossed the weather cooperates for us, because we got a fun night of free baseball for you folks, as again we have done in years past. Got some free tickets here at the radio station. We are at 2100 Washington Avenue on the south side of Sheboygan. If you want to go to the game, it works out nicely, because again, we got a bunch of free tickets. Grab whatever you need, and then we'll see you at the game. I know we will be having some prizes. I believe some zoo tickets. I know there's some other ones that are kind of up in the air, so I don't want to get too far ahead of myself, say something, be wrong, and sound stupider than what I already am. But we'll be having some prizes for some free baseball. May as well show up. It's going on next Thursday, June 4th. We're going to be doling out those tickets. Already gave away a good number, so as in years past, turnout expected to be pretty damn good, my friends. Yesterday had their opening day. I did not think ahead to pull up what the result was from the game yesterday, but hopefully hitting the ground running. Game one, they won 2-6 against, I don't know who that is. I didn't think this one, I didn't look it up ahead. But again, hopefully you guys enjoyed opening day. Worked out pretty damn well. Again, week from tonight, Midwest Communications Night. So we hope to see you at the ballpark game.
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0: Still sunny here in Sheboygan. Looks like the sunshine's going to be sticking around throughout the day. But again, a little on the cooler side than the last few days. We're currently at 57 degrees, but breezy, feels like 54 out there with a high of 60. Again, sunshine expected to stick around, and it's supposed to stay dry. So at least there's that. Overnight low, 46 degrees for tonight. Tomorrow, a little less sunshine, partly cloudy, but a good amount warmer with a high of 70 degrees for your Friday. Saturday, another step back, right back to 60 with partly cloudy skies, 65 as it's set now on Sunday, which I'm pretty sure is down a degree from this time last hour. 66, partly cloudy Monday, mostly sunny, 65 on Tuesday. Wednesday, we're looking at flirting with 70, partly cloudy, high of 68. But again, that is a bit down the road. We will keep an eye on that. Current conditions, extended forecast, always available, 1065thebuzz.com. Get us back into nonstop rock. A bit of a longer one. Appreciate the patience, Pat. Wanted to hear the Doors again. I played this last song. Still haven't watched Apocalypse Now again, which I got to do. Yeah.

Blink one more time. Sheboygan Truck Station 106.5. The Buzz getting closer and closer to the Buzz Lunch. We are another hour and 14 minutes away. I have got a couple songs jotted down. We will see how the next hour goes. Off to a pretty solid start, so should be able to pepper a couple of them in, so don't be shy. 920-451-2300. If there's something going on or something you want to hear, let us know. We'll see if we can't make it work. I should be able to sneak in some Rush. By the way, got the brand new one from Breaking Benjamin up after the Chili Peppers on the Buzz.

0: unless I completely missed it. No details on the upcoming seventh studio album. That is, of course, the first single off that one. Hopefully we get some more details here before too long. Maybe even another song or two would not be bad as well. Of course, as we know, inaugural Crossroads 41 Rock Detour making a stop up in Oshkosh. That is going on the 9th of August as the first U.S. stop that Breaking Benjamin has, at least as of now, and the only Wisconsin stop, unless I completely missed something there, but no, I don't think I did. Again, hopefully we get some details on that upcoming new album prior to that. If not, bust out a couple new songs. I'm not going to complain too much about that. Closing in on 11 o'clock. Keep those requests coming. We will get you more details after 11. Looks like we're kind of right up against it. We'll get some Rush up next on the Buzz.
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2: 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The little guys are already doing pretty good on the dirt.
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0: texted in request for Stevie Ray Vaughan. Couldn't stand the weather. Shout out to Richard. My apologies, pal. Obviously got the song in, so that's the important part. But I did forget to reply to you, so my bad, my guy. We are just about 20 minutes after 11 o'clock, putting us about 40 minutes away from the Buzz Lunch. Keep those requests coming. A couple of them plugged in, ready to go. I have got, I believe, three of them jotted down. We'll see how the rest of the hour goes. Always try to go at least pretty even. Save a couple for auto. Selfishly, I'll pepper a few in as well. So keep them coming. 920-451-2300. If there's something you want to hear, let us know, my friends. Call us, text us. I would suggest the text message route, as my buddy Jerry Balls was kind of giving me some help for earlier this week. I'm really bad at paying attention to the phone here in the studio, so I miss a bunch of phone calls. That said, if you fire off a text, I may be pokey replying to you, but I will get back to you, or we'll get the song in one way or another. So again, keep them coming, 920-451-2300, as we close in on the now winding down Milwaukee Metal Fest All Request Buzz Lunch. We have got today, we have got tomorrow, and I believe that is going to be it. That said, there was a couple people, had one this morning, couldn't go. I'm not sure how Otto did it, if he did a third birthday trivia, or I'm assuming one of them, he probably just got two winners for Milwaukee Metal Fest, which is going on again at the Rave Friday, the 5th of June, 6th of June, 7th of June. Check out therave.com, kind of peruse the lineup, see which of the 3 days you would prefer to go to, because if you do go get yourself registered, qualified, we'll get you a pair of single day passes, whichever of the 3 days that you would prefer. Obviously, while supplies last, I do not know where we're at with those. But get your choice of one of the 3 days. And then tomorrow during the noon hour, again, I don't know how he's going to be doing it, but Otto is going to be drawing one winner and getting upgraded to 3 day passes for all 3 days of that Milwaukee Metal Festival. Again, which is going on at the Rave Friday, the 5th, 6th, and 7th of June, Friday, Saturday, Sunday, obviously. Check out therave.com. Tickets are available up there, but again, see if we can't finagle you some free ones as well. But keep them coming. 920-451-2300. Latest look at the weather, Buzz. Got some AC/DC set to kick us off next on the Buzz.
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0: Still sunny up to 58 degrees here in Sheboygan, which now, at least for the time being, is the high for the day. Sunshine is expected to stick around throughout the day. A bit breezy, feels like 55 out there. Overnight low 46 degrees for this evening. So it's going to be getting a little on the cooler side tonight. Bouncing back pretty decently tomorrow. Partly cloudy, high right around 70 degrees for your Friday. Saturday back to a high now of 59 degrees under partly cloudy skies. Partly cloudy once again on Sunday, high of 64 degrees. 65 partly cloudy on Monday, 64. Mostly sunny on Tuesday. Wednesday back up to a high of 67. Details 106.5thebuzz.com.

Jungle Gym, Sheboygan Truck Station 106.5. The Buzz getting closer and closer to the Buzz Lunch. Couple more of them coming in. Couple of them jotted down. I believe it was Colleen wanted to hear some ARIO. We got that up on the way. Throwing some requested music from Disturbed on the other side of requested Linkin Park. But actually, before we get into that, let's see if we can't get another ticket window winner in. Chad Gray, tickets up for grabs through the day today. That show is going on at Epic Event Center this Saturday. Tickets are going to be at will call, so heads up on that. If you would like to check out the show, text ticket, T-I-C-K-E-T, to 920-451-2300. Again, text ticket, T-I-C-K-E-T, to 920-451-2300. Six person through going on the will call list for Chad Gray. Again, Epic Event Center this Saturday in Green Bay. Text ticket, T-I-C-K-E-T, to 920-451-2300. I believe it was Eric. No, who was it that texted this one in? Damn it, I forgot to write it down. My apologies. Or was it? Damn it, I forgot who requested this. My apologies. Requested Linkin Park's on the Buzz.

0: texted in requests for Disturbed, Indestructible, Sheboygan Chalk Station 106.5, The Buzz. Did not get a name from that one, but got you covered there, pal. We are 12 and a half minutes shy of the Buzz Lunch. That is just about going to do it. My name is Bildo. Keep those requests coming, Scott. I just saw that one. Probably just leave that one for the noon hour. That said, we'll get some requested REO up after Sponge, and the new one from 3 Days Grace, Don't Want to Go Home Tonight, is next on the Buzz.
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0: Sponge Plow, Sheboygan's Rock Station 106.5, The Buzz. Well, that is going to do it. My name is Bill. Though, have yourself a lovely rest of your Thursday. Again, more ticket windows on the way. We'll be back a little later on this afternoon, but that's going to do it. Have yourself a lovely rest of your Thursday. We'll be back a little later on this afternoon. I believe it was Colleen that sent this one in. Wanted to hear some ARIA, 157 Riverside Avenue on The Buzz. Have a good one, gang.
1: Let's take a ride down Riverside Avenue, 157. All right.

Sheboygan's Rock Station 106.5 The Buzz, Pat Travers, boom, boom. Out go the lights. What's up, man? It is Otto. I'll request Buzz Lunch on Ticket Window Thursday. 451-2300. Call them in. Text them in. Something you want to hear. I'll request Buzz Lunch. Metal Fest qualifying spots. Got two more on the way today. Also got your tickets for Chad Gray coming to Epic Events Center on Saturday via the ticket window. So keep listening for that. 920-451-2300. Something you want to hear moving through your ticket window Thursday. All right. It's a clean one of the Pat Travers there. Done and done. Doug at Relco texting in looking for Midnight Oil. Yeah, done and done, and the beds are burning. Might want to do something about that.

0: 106.5 The Buzz, Nonstop Rock, Anita Ford, and Ozzy, and Close My Eyes Forever. Tim, looking for that. There are some who call him Tim. 920-451-2300. I'll request Buzz Lunch. All right, Milwaukee Metal Fest. 2 days to get qualified yet, so what do we got? Four more shots? Three more shots? I'm not sure when. I think it's four more. I don't know. Your first one's going to be coming up during the weather buzz here. Win yourself single-day passes. We'll be drawn for the three-day passes coming tomorrow. Big days, my friend. June 5th through the 7th at the Rave in Milwaukee. Acid Bath, Obituary, Killswitch Engage, Suicidal Tendencies, Machine Head, Napalm Death, Armored Saint, Sacred Reich, Prong, Macabre, Ministry, John Bush, All Shall Perish, Green Jelly, and many, many, many, many more. Check out the events calendar for more details on that one, 065thebuzz.com. All right, first Milwaukee Metal Fest qualifying spot of the day on the way after the weather buzz. 920-451-2300, something you want to hear.
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0: Sunshine 59, she's a nice day out. So, clear skies 47 tonight, sunshine 68 for Friday, and looking like a pretty nice weekend on tap, especially since we got superbikes out at Road America. Speaking of which, we'll be talking to one of our superbike riders later today, which... Again, you know, occasionally you look at jobs and go, oh, I could do that. I mean, and I wouldn't necessarily be great at it, but I could do that. Yeah, not the superbike guys. It's like, nope, can't do that. Nope, going to take a hard pass. 62 right now in Sheboygan, 75, Bangkok, Thailand. Weather details, 1065thebuzz.com. 920-451-2300. All right, text to win birthday trivia. Qualifying spot number one for Metal Fest today. Let's go to work. Birthdays today. Born on this day, no longer with us. Zelda Rubinstein. Actress and activist. I would best known as the lady in Poltergeist of This House is Clean. And Carol Ann, don't go into the light. Yes, born on this day, no longer with us. So, all right, Poltergeist trivia. Despite being an all-time classic, Poltergeist, only the number 8 box office movie of 1982. Part of that being that 1982 was kind of a loaded year at the box office, but what was number 1? Text in 920-451-2300. First one to get it right, you're on the list. Going to Milwaukee Metal Fest, got your single day passes. And you go in the big box. Big drawing coming tomorrow for the 3-day passes. Poltergeist, the number 8 box office movie of 1982. What was number 1? Text in 920-451-2300. Again, first one, your choice of day for Metal Fest. Poltergeist, number 8 at the box office in 1982. What was number 1? 920-451-2300. Let us get ourselves Metal Fest winner. Out of hand, Inspector JoJo at Generator would like to hear her most favorite song. Could we get Turn It Up, Bitch by Limp Bizkit for her, please? Thanks much. And Yum Buddy, to which, done and done. All request Buzz Lunch, text win, birthday trivia.

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2: Otto Man, Big Rob in Park Falls. You played some phone in reverse, bad guy.

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Hello? Hello? You there, buddy? Hello? Not hearing you, man.

106.5 The Buzz, Nonstop Rock and Deep Purple, Psycho Dave looking for the Highway Star. 920-451-2300. Something you want to hear, call him in. All request Buzz Lunch. Congratulations, Jeff, on his way to Saturday. For text to win birthday trivia number one today, Poltergeist, the number 8 box office movie of 1982. Zelda Rubinstein, born on this day, no longer with us. What was number one? E.T., which, 350 million in 1982 dollars. Let's see, just doing the math on inflation, that would be a lot. A lot. Big year, by the way, it says. So E.T., number one. Tootsie, number two, which, Officer and a Gentleman, number three. Rocky, three at four. Prediction? Pete. Yeah, that's okay, Mr. Pete. Porky's at number five. Star Trek II, Wrath of Khan at six, and 48 Hours at seven, then Poltergeist. Then Best Little Whorehouse in Texas and Annie. Well, all right, there we go. So, yes, E.T., the extraterrestrial phone home, number one in 1982. 920-451-2300, call them in, text them in. Something you want to hear, all request Buzz Lunch birthday trivia. Number two on the way, text request dropping in. Scott, could you give me Meatloaf? Do anything for love, thank you, to which I always preferred the Wisconsin version of this, which, no, I won't do that. Meatloaf.

0: It's the All Request Buzz Lunch with Otto. Got a song you want to hear? Call 451-2300.
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1: Another wonderful day, sir.
2: Yeah, I was just wondering if you have It's by Fear Factor, that song by, it was in a movie, Saw, the first Saw movie. I don't know what the name of it is. Something about Bleed, I don't know. It's a soundtrack song, the first Saw movie. I watch it down.

0: 106.5 The Buzz, Nonstop Rock and Fear Factory, Bite the Hand That Bleeds. And, yeah, going back to the first Saw movie. Did you see Saw? Yeah, I saw Saw. I mean, I don't ever need to see it again. No, they're not actually going to show that on screen. Oh, my God! Yeah. Yeah, that... 920-451-2300. Got something you want to hear. Birthdays. Let's do it. Birthday trivia. Got your shot. Win your way in for Milwaukee Metal Fest. Actually, all right. So we're going to have two winners on this question because we just had somebody, oh, hey, man, I'm not going to be here that weekend, to which I say, eh, of course you're not. All right, fine. So two of you who answer this one correctly, going to be on your way to Milwaukee Metal Fest. All right. All right. 920-451-2300. Here we go. Birthdays. Marco Rubio, 54 today. Actress Carrie Mulligan, 41. Rudy Giuliani, 82. WWE star Seth freaking Rollins, 40. Reality star Jep Robertson from Duck Dynasty, 48. Former MTV VJ Matt Pinfield, 60. Baseball legend Kirk Gibson, 69 years old. Legendary session bassist and Milwaukee native, actually, Leland Sklar, 80 years old today. Kobe Calais, 41. Gladys Knight, 82. Kylie Minogue, 58. Singer Billy Vera, 82. Roland Gift from Fine Young Cannibals, 64. And country singer Phil Vassar, 62. Born on this day, no longer with us, Jim Thorpe, Ian Fleming, T-Bone Walker, Zelda Rubinstein, Jerry West, Al Unser Sr., and former Toronto mayor, Rob Ford. Oh, yeah, I remember Rob Ford. Yeah. Good times. Good times. No, he had really good times. Let me tell you what. Born on this day, no longer with us, Wendy O. Williams. We'll be throwing that in for a birthday song. Chris Ballew from Presidents of the United States of America, 61 today. John Fogerty, 81 today. And we move birthday song and birthday trivia combo here. Actress Lee Ayers, best known for being Janice in Bloodsport. Yes, the reporter in Bloodsport, 69 years old today, to which, all right, so we'll go with, I didn't even know we had this, but I went and dug it up, and lo and behold, we do have it. So, oh, okay. Sorry. Movies I have a small obsession with. All right, which moves us to birthday trivia. Bloodsport fans, don't say I never did nothing for you. 920-451-2300. What does Chong Li say after Frank performs the Dimmock in Bloodsport? Text in 920-451-2300. I mean, if we're asking Chong Li quotes from Bloodsport, it's not like there's a ton of them, but what does Chong Li say after Frank performs the Dimmock in Bloodsport? 920-451-2300. Text in. First two of you to get it right going to be on your way to Milwaukee Metal Fest and in the drawing for the three-day passes. What does Chong Li say after Frank performs the Dimmock in Bloodsport? 920-451-2300.
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2: 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The little guys are already doing pretty good on the dirt.
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0: 106.5 The Buzz, Nonstop Rock, and John Fogerty. Creedence, man, looking out my back door. I don't think he's going to wind up suing himself over that one, but anyways, all right, congratulations, Wally and Brad. Getting qualified. Oh, man, we're down to two Metal Fest qualifying spots left. All right, so we get two names in the big box and then the big drawing for the three-day passes. Going to be coming tomorrow. Today's, of course, what does Chong Li say after Frank performs the Dim Mak in Bloodsport? What the hell's a Dim Mak? Death Touch. Of course, the... Again, should have gotten an Oscar for this role.
1: Very good. But Brick, not hit back.
0: And there we are. That's right up there with You Are Next. And You Break My Record. I break you like I break your friend. 920-451-2300, something you want to hear. All right, every once in a while we get a request, and I feel like the dude on Pawn Stars where it's like, sorry, man. Best I can do, let's see. Otto, do you have Mushroom Head? Your soul is mine. To which I say, sorry, man. Best I can do is crazy. It's still Mushroom Head. It's on the Buzz Lunch. 920-451-2300.

106.5 The Buzz, Nonstop Rock, and Dan, the Fast and All Man, looking for suicidal tendencies. Once again, that gets the Rick from Pawn Stars. Best I could do is institutionalized, man. Sorry, I didn't have the one you were looking for. Just calm down, have a Pepsi. You'll feel much better about it. Just one Pepsi. 920-451-2300. Got something you want to hear? Getting through your Buzz Lunch leftovers. Adam, how about Pantera, Cemetery Gates? Coming from the Backup Butcher. With Done and Done, good sir. Whenever he texts in, I always feel like the Peyton Manning career. Cut that meat. Cut that meat. Pantera, Ticket Window Thursday on the Buzz.

0: 106.5 The Buzz, Nonstop Rock, 9 Inch Nails. Get it back to the Crow soundtrack and Dead Souls. I was looking for that. No idea. Well, either way, no matter who you are, there you are. 920-451-2300. Of course, we still got ticket windows to go yet today. Chad Gray, 30 Years of Madness, former Mudvayne and Hell Yeah singer, coming to Epic Event Center in Green Bay this Saturday. 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
0: Sunshine 58 for the afternoon, clear skies 47 tonight, sunshine 68 on Friday. I got 62 right now in Sheboygan, 37, and partly cloudy for Siberia. Weather details, 1065thebuzz.com. 920-451-2300, still moving through the Buzz Lunch leftovers. All right, done and done. April, could you please play Manson and the Dope Show? Well, we are all stars now, my friend. So, yes, it's on the Buzz. Well, Buzz Lunch Leftovers. 920-451-2300, something you want to hear. Ticket window's coming.

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1: And sports day, Thursday. Brew crew off today, headed down to Houston for the weekend. Angels in Detroit, MLB Network right now. Atlanta, Boston coming up at 3. Toronto, Baltimore coming up at 5:30. NHL playoffs. Nope, now we must wait on the Eastern Series to finish. Meanwhile, NBA playoffs. OKC, San Antonio, Thunder. They can pull her off on the road tonight. They're on the way to the finals to meet the Knicks. Otherwise, Game 7 is coming on Saturday. OKC's up 3-2. NBC, 7:30 for that. TNA, Impact Wrestling, AMC at 8. 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

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Rock and roll ain't noise pollution. All right, gonna be talking some Superbike right now. That's right, Superbike weekend out at Road America. Nutcases coming to town, my friends, I tells ya. That's lined up, they're good, bad to the bone, and The Buzz.

0: 106.5 to the Buzz, nonstop rock, zapping, good times, bad times. Another solid hour. Ticket window Thursday, hookups for Chad Gray at Epic Event Center. Be on the way, just a couple of you here. Don't forget, by the way, Saturday night also got us Plymouth Dirt Track Racing back at the fairgrounds. 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
9: Sunshine 59 for the afternoon. Clear skies 47 tonight. Sunshine 68. On Friday, hanging around 63 right now in Sheboygan. Got 63 and partly cloudy. Happiest place on earth, Tijuana, Mexico. Weather details, 1065thebuzz.com. All right, going to be talking some super bikes at Road America this weekend on the way this hour. Also got Nonstop Rock, that ticket window lurking. Get the Disturbed after brand new from Sublime till the sun explodes. And the Buzz.

106.5 The Buzz, Non-Stop Rock, Breaking Benjamin, and The Diary of Jane. All right, talking super bikes. We got rider Max Flinders going to be calling in. Once again, it's always interesting when it's like, hey, I have somebody who's completely insane calling. How do you know they're insane? They ride super bikes for a living. Oh, yeah. No, he's nuts. All right. We got that coming up. VH Hot for Teacher on The Buzz.

0: Sheboygan's Rock Station 106.5 The Buzz. Got Moto America. That's right. Superbike weekend back at Road America this weekend. On the phone, Yamaha Superbike rider Max Flinders. How you doing, man?
1: I'm doing great. I just landed in Chicago, and I'm excited to get to Wisconsin.
0: Well, everybody is always excited to get out of Chicago and get to Wisconsin, my friend. All right, so you will be pulling double duty this weekend. For those who are unaware, what is defined as a superbike?
1: So a superbike is, it's pretty much an unlimited 1,000cc motorcycle. So it goes from Ducatis, BMWs, any manufacturer, but they can do modifications to swing on the chassis, the suspension, and fastest things on two wheels, pretty much.
0: Now, I was going to say, what is kind of the top speed around Road America?
1: Road America, it depends on different bikes. Like, the Yamahas can get up to, like, 180, but the BMWs can hit 190, closing to, like, 200. Like, it's long straight set, so we go real fast.
0: Well, I was going to... Are you moving so fast you can't really look down and see the speedometer? Or is it just... It's more of a feel than an actual number for you, right?
1: Yeah, the track does have... something that tells us our speed, so at the end of like the session we can see who's got the fastest trap speed, so we do know the speed. But when we're on the bikes, we actually don't normally have speedometers, because it's like a mind game, kind of. Like, you go into a corner and then you look down and you're like, oh dude, I'm doing 150, it might like throw you off a little bit, where, you know, if you don't know, you don't worry about it.
0: Absolutely, positively. All right, you're also going to be out riding a Harley for the Mission King of the Baggers series. For, once again, those unfamiliar, what is the King of the Baggers series?
1: So the King of the Baggers series is, it's a two-bike series. It's the Indian and the Harley. They're battling it out. They're pretty much production bikes, but once again, they've been modified a lot. These things are still 650 pounds, and they weigh a lot, but we throw them around the track like they're nothing, and they're... probably one of the coolest races you'll ever see. Like, it doesn't look possible what we do with these bikes, and if you haven't seen it before, I would definitely come out and check it out.
0: Well, and of course, Superbike weekend is always, I mean, we've got the motorcycle show and everything else going on. It's Road America, so we got plenty of room for a lot of stuff going on. But what is sort of the different skill set as a rider between the two?
1: The only difference is the skill set between the like super bikes and the baggers. It's not too much difference. I mean, we've got top level riders in both. I mean, Troy Herfoss, who's racing in Indian, he was a superbike champion in Australia. Kyle Wyman's been in superbikes. Hayden Gillen's been in superbikes. The only thing that really changes between the two is the riding style. I mean, the baggers just don't want to stop. They're 650 pounds of inertia that just go into the corner flying. They wiggle more, less electronics. So it's definitely more rider feel than the superbikes, which is a little bit more tame. The electronics help you out a lot more, and they're a little bit faster and can get a little bit lower in the corners too.
0: Talking with Yamaha Superbike rider Max Flinders, of course, Superbike weekend going on out at Road America this weekend. Now, rain or shine event, so they've been known to send you guys out in the rain on the superbikes?
1: Yeah, we definitely prefer it dry, but I think last year it rained at Road America, and it definitely spices up the race a little bit. It kind of evens out the playing field, since I'm more of a privateer. Like, it doesn't matter how much horsepower you have in the rain. It's all about that riding feel. So I kind of like the rain, but at Road America, with those long straights, still hitting like 160, 170 in the wet, and then hitting the brakes as hard as you can or dare to go through the corner in the rain. It's a spectacle for sure.
0: I mean, I guess my number one question would be, who hurt you? No.
1: I don't know if someone hurt me. I think I got addicted to the craziest thing for sure.
0: Now, I was going to say, you've been doing this for years, obviously. What does your mom think of your chosen profession?
1: my mom thinks I'm a little bit crazy. My dad thinks I need to go faster all the time. But yeah, no, my mom's a big supporter of me. She just wants me to be safe. it's so funny when she comes to the track, because when I'm going down the straightaway, she screams, "Go faster, go faster." But as soon as I tip the bike and I'm dragging my knee on the floor, she closes her eyes and hopes I'm okay. So she is a mental mess at the track, but also one of my biggest supporters.
0: Sounds like a sensible woman there, your mom. All right. So what is your favorite part of Road America as a track?
1: As a track, Road America is one of my favorites because, honestly, the fans that come out, they're one of the biggest tracks we go to, and it's like an event. They have all, you know, the test rides, they have the kids area, they got the stunt shows, and it just brings a bunch of people out. Plus, Harley-Davidson is super close by, so we get a lot of the Harley guys coming out to support me as well. But other than that, the speed of the track, it's one of the only tracks we get to go this fast on. And then the braking zone, sliding the bike into the corner, and then just hitting your apex perfect. It's such an amazing track to be at. I'm so excited to get there tomorrow.
0: All right, so going to be riding the Yamaha Superbikes and Harley-Davidson in the Mission King of the Baggers series. I assume pits are usually pretty open around Road America, so you guys are more than happy to shake hands and meet the kids and whatnot?
1: Yeah, of course. I've been called a fan favorite before. I don't call myself it, but it's because our pits are always open. I love letting the kids come in, sit on the bike, shake hands, sign autographs. Like, we want them to kind of immerse themselves in what we do and, like, see how everything feels and goes and runs in the pits, because, you know, it's only more impressive when you see it in person and, like, wow, these guys are really doing that on those bikes. So, yeah, we try to let everyone in, everyone check it out. Hopefully everyone has a good time.
0: Now, generally a weekend like this, you know, it's full of a whole bunch of different stuff. When you're not riding, what do you like checking out and watching out there?
1: Honestly, any kind of racing is my favorite thing. Going to the track, seeing the IndyCar, seeing the NASCAR when they went there a couple times. I mean, just going to the track and even racing go-karts in the back area at Road America is awesome. So we've done Supermoto there a couple times as well. It's just a cool place to be. They've got so much going on. And then, you know, they've got the brats and the cheese curds there, which I'm a big fan of. I have to stay away from them race weekend, but after the last race on Sunday, I'm getting that brat. You can trust me on that.
0: Well, and that's one question I ask every driver from every discipline that comes through Road America. Do you occasionally get distracted by the smoke off of the grills as you're out there racing?
1: No, but you can smell it every now and then. And I'm like, oh, that smells good. They did have a zip line over the track one year, and I saw someone going down it, and that actually did throw me off guard a little bit. I was like, what the heck is that? I was like, that's a big bird. But no, other than that, I can smell them, but I stay strictly on the racetrack.
0: Good man. All right. So if you see Max before Sunday, just remember, just maybe, you know, hide the brat. Don't actually show it to him until after the race on Sunday, all right?
1: Yeah, but if you want to get me one, I won't say no. Yeah.
0: Once again, good man. All right. If people want to find out more about what you all got going on, where do they head to?
1: They can go to my Instagram at Max88 Racing, or go to my Facebook, Max Flinders Racing, see everything I'm up to, see how the race is going this weekend, and hopefully become a new fan.
0: All right, Max, best of luck to you, and yep, good luck staying off the brats till Sunday.
1: Thank you, sir. I appreciate you.
0: And there we are, Yamaha Superbike rider Max Flinders is going to be at Road America for Supercycle Weekend this weekend. 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

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Bobby Ons. No one like you. 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Undone. Sweater song is on the Buzz.

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106.5 The Buzz, nonstop rock and the Oz Man. Happened aboard the crazy train. Hey, Sheboygan is picking up a win. Good way to start the year last night. Of course, opening night down at Wildwood. He's going to be back. Pair of doubleheaders against the Chicago Rippers this weekend. Doubleheaders on Saturday and Sunday. Meyer Family Day coming up on Sunday, by the way. Mario and Peach appearance presented by Mischief and Mitt. Wait, the Mario and Peach? Let's go? That's coming up Sunday? Really? All right, bring the kids. Details, by the way, in the A's Extras page, how you can sign your kid up to become a Sheboygan A's Play Ball kid. Also, got your free tickets for Midwest Communications Night coming up next Thursday, June the 4th. 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
0: Sunshine 59 for the afternoon. Got clear skies 47 tonight. Sunshine 68 for Friday. And a pretty nice weekend on tap there. Looking at 61 right now in Sheboygan, 44 and partly cloudy for Nome, Alaska. Weather details, 1065thebuzz.com. Another solid hour getting going. Don't forget, ticket windows on the way. Chad Gray bringing the solo show up to Green Bay Saturday night. 920-451-2300. Call or text. Hear the ticket window open up. When you hear the ticket window open up, I should say. Chevelle getting on the pale horse.

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Chair Brock, Afternoon Oddity on the way. Days of the New, Foo Fighters to come. 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

0: 106.5 The Buzz, nonstop rock days of the new Touch, Peel, and Stand. And we head to Nebraska for your afternoon oddity, where a dog in a parked truck accidentally fired a shotgun at a Nebraska gas station, injuring a nearby driver. Passengers went into the gas station, left the dog inside the vehicle. Short time later, dog stepped on the shotgun, causing it to fire. Pellets went through the truck, struck the arm of a woman who was stopped at a nearby traffic light. Taken to the hospital for treatment of non-life-threatening injuries. Not known if the owner of the gun will face any charges. The dog not expected to be charged, which, oh, of course. Although I'd have to know the dog in question, because I've had dogs in the past where, no, that was definitely an accident, and you would have come back to the car. Dad, something happened. Dad, that was loud. Dad, I don't know. My last dog, Griffin, on the other hand, where it was, no, it was a total accident. They didn't get too close to the car, and I didn't let them know that was unacceptable or nothing. No, that was an accident. I'm just a dog. I don't know how to operate a shotgun. Keep kids off my front lawn with said shotgun? No, nothing to do with that. Nothing whatsoever. So, Dad, we getting some treats? Huh? We getting some treats? No treats? How about some treats now, Dad? I do miss my little buddy. Nonstop rock at Foo Fighters coming.
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2: 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The little guys are already doing pretty good. On the dirt.
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And Kimbershem, another solid hour. 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

0: 106.5 The Buzz, Nonstop Rock, Kid Rock. And Bow with the Buzz, System of a Down coming, Bon Jovi on the way. 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
7: Clear, 47 tonight. Sunshine, 68 Friday. Partly cloudy, 53. Friday night and weekend shaping up to be pretty, pretty nice. Sunday, man, 70s on Sunday. All right, this will work. Looking at 61 right now. Inchbuygan, 43, partly cloudy for Mongolia. Weather details, 1065thebuzz.com. Otto, if we win the groceries, do you just give us $75 worth of groceries, or do we get to pick them out? Yeah, no. Otto is going to come with you when you're shopping, and all right, well, you're going to need a case of High Life here. Well, I really don't drink. You really don't drink, huh? All right, I can't help you. Listen, I'll be over in the bakery, all right? When you come to your center, no, you get a gift card, all right? You pick out your own groceries. I'll look cold cuts, liquor department, little potato salad. Just saying. System on the Buzz.

106.5 The Buzz, Nonstop Rock Bon Jovi. She's a little runaway. Otto, wouldn't you make a pretty good personal grocery shopper? I mean, you always say trust the fat kid, but you know, you're probably right. Although, we do a lot of... No, don't put ketchup on that. Now, what are you doing? Argument.

0: Buzz, Nonstop Rock, Evanescence, and Who Will You Follow? All right, there we go. Ticket Window Thursday in the bag, my friends. On to the weekend. I know, the holiday weeks always get weird because it's like, wait, what the hell day is it again? It's Thursday today. All right, good, I think. Well, we're on to Friday. Yay! I know, it's been such a long week. All right. Oh, yeah, State Patrol had the plane up over I-43 today, which I was like, well, I wonder why the, oh, yeah, end of the month, and the super bikes are in town. Although, with the construction that's up there right now, nobody's speeding through this chunk of it, that's for sure. Took me 15 minutes to get from Menards to the Acuity flagpole. I don't think you need the plane over that part today. Just saying. Well, either way, be aware. As C.W. McCall once said, they even got a bear in the air. Let's roll. Let's be careful out there. Don't let them grind you down. Go Brewers. Have a good one, friends.
1: People, if elected, I promise to stand up for the little guy.
2: 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The little guys are already doing pretty good on the dirt.
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Collective Soul, Sheboygan Rock Station 106.5 The Buzz, and howdy doody dooters. Happy Thursday afternoon. Ticket windows all wrapped up. They will return Monday and Thursday of next week. As of right now, no idea what we got for you, but we'll figure that one out, get you details a little bit down the road. Again, thank you for joining me. My name is Bill. A little after 5 o'clock, it's Mozzie up after Disturbed on The Buzz.

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0: Ozzy Sheboygan Track Station 106.5 The Buzz. Again, thank you for joining me. My name is Bill. Don't put the wraps on a ticket window Thursday. We'll return it next week. Again, I'm not sure what we got next week for you. Monday and Thursday, we'll run through some more ticket windows. We'll figure that one out. Hopefully get you some details on that before I boogie. But one way or another, we will fill you in on that week from today. Also, with our friends, Sheboygan A's host Midwest Communications Night. Once again, we have done this in years past. Pumped to do it up again. Free night of baseball a week from this evening. I believe the game is at 7:35. First pitch next week, teaming up with the three other stations in our building here. Country station, the news station, and the pop station. Fun night of free baseball. We'll have some giveaways as well. As of right now, I'm still not entirely sure all the prizes that we're going to have. I know some of them are kind of up in the air. We're still waiting on approval for a few of them. But one way or another, we will be doling out prizes throughout the evening. Again, I know years past we did it. You buy a program, and then we'll just have them kind of give those prizes away. It's a whole lot easier, obviously, having the old PA system makes that work out. Not exactly sure how things are going, but we will be doling out some prizes. Week from today, Midwest Communications Night with our friends at the Sheboygan A's. Again, we got some free tickets here at the radio station, 2100 Washington Avenue, down on the south side of Sheboygan. During normal business hours, we are closed up for the day. Open back up 8 till 5 tomorrow and then all next week as well.
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5: Still some sunshine to be had. Last I saw, sunny 60 degrees here in Sheboygan. It is gradually going to be cooling off for this evening into the overnight hours. We are looking at a low of 46 degrees for tonight. Looking ahead tomorrow, not quite as much sun, but quite a bit warmer for us. High of 70 degrees for your Friday, and then back to a high of 60 on Saturday. Partly cloudy skies. A little bit of an improvement on Sunday, partly cloudy, 65 the high, 66 on Monday, sunshine at 65 as it's set now for Tuesday. Current conditions, extended forecast always available online, 106.5thebuzz.com. Get some cracker up on the way. Danzig and Bad Omens up after Rage kick us off in the Buzz.

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0: 106.5 The Buzz. Free groceries getting back underway tomorrow morning. Make sure you're in on that. We'll get you details on how to do that just after 6 o'clock. Sneak in some Black Crowes up after Metallica next on The Buzz.
1: People, if elected, I promise to stand up for the little guy.
2: 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The little guys are already doing pretty good. On the dirt.
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Fill you in up after Poison and Alice Chains of the Buzz.

0: Poison, Sheboygan Track Station 106.5, The Buzz, Nonstop Rock rolls on. Again, thank you for joining me. My name is Bill Dogatas, little after 6 o'clock, getting closer and closer to the weekend buzz. Of course, first things first, for groceries getting doled out tomorrow morning. Once again, we have been doing this for a while, well over a year. I think we're probably pushing 2 years. So shout out to Teets Piggly Wiggly hooking it up with $75 free groceries every single Friday morning. So make sure you are in on that one. We draw the winner 10 a.m., so plenty of time to get yourself in. To do that, go over to 106.5thebuzz.com, or if you have the Buzz mobile app, you can get yourself registered there as well. Again, $75, 10 a.m. tomorrow morning. It's quite easy. It takes all of, 10, 15 seconds. I think they need your name, phone number, email address, some information, address, all that good stuff. But again, $75, free groceries, not a bad way to get into the weekend.
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1: The clouds are rolling in again. Between the heavy downpours and the storms still on the horizon, your home is taking a beating. 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
7: Still buzz. Sunny, though. It's starting to cool off. 58 degrees here in Sheboygan. And ultimately, looking at a low 46 degrees for tonight. Tomorrow's going to bounce back pretty nicely. Mostly cloudy, partly cloudy, high of 70 degrees. Nice little increase there. It's going back to a high of 60 on Saturday. Partly cloudy skies. Partly cloudy again. 65 Sunday. 66 partly cloudy on Monday.

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The Doors, Sheboygan Rock Station 106.5. The Buzz getting closer and closer to 7 o'clock. I am here till 7, so that is just about going to do it. Got some Foo Fighters before Ice Skid Row. Back up at the new one for Breaking Benjamin. This is Something Wicked on The Buzz.

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1: So are you ready?
2: 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I forgot to put in the crystals. Okay, turn it on.
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0: back, loser. Sheboygan's Rock Station 106.5 The Buzz. Well, that is gonna do it. My name is Bill Doe. Have yourself a lovely rest of your Thursday. We'll be back tomorrow morning. Get your Friday underway. But on that note, I am all donezo. Have a good one, gang. Got some Foo Fighters, your favorite toy up after Skid Row next on The Buzz.
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